I was on this, but now I'm on the back, my nigga. 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

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Take off the Wi-Fi. 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Take off the Sandro. Pay 5 days stay. Take off for the meal. Hella follow. Take off the fuck flat. Take off reception. Take off the cop with the iPad. Take off the allure. Take off the unsure. Take off decisions I lack. Take off the fake deep. Take off the fake woke. Take off the I'm broke. I care. Take off the gossip. Take off the new logic. That if I'm rich, I'm real. Take off the shit nail. Take off the doge. Take off the Birkin bag. Take all that designer bullshit off. And what do you have?

cause I'm free. Football niggas can't hold me. I'm giving penalties like I'm a referee. I ain't did shit that I ain't already told you. Convince any bitch ass nigga met a soul. Convince any bitch never met them a Kurt. Too good to be true type of nigga. I told you I ain't perfect. You thought that I was, it ain't work. Now you're trying to convince the whole world I'm a jerk. And these the everyday struggles of a real nigga. I'm talking a good nigga. Make him off like a fuck nigga. But don't trip, it just look different. The shit I've been through need to be in the book, nigga. And plus I done shook niggas. And don't ever judge a book by the way that the cover on it.

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Bad bitches, yeah, that's what I like. 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
0: Let's get it. What he talking about? Know I've been a roamer, but let me call you out. Where you put your crown? You got a little style. Let me put it down until you walking on the cloud. Look, the time's now. I'm intrigued. 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The time's now. I'm intrigued. Whenever I browse, I'll be sure you get. The time's now. I'm intrigued. 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
1: Hey, yo, hold up, yo. About to make this phone call real quick, yo. About to learn to speak ATL-ian.
2: Yes, you know, go down to Atlanta. Speak fluent ATL-ian. Yo, hold up, all right?
3: Thank you for calling 1-900-ATL-PIMP. For English, press 1. CS Spaniol, press 2.
2: Word.
3: All others, press 3.
2: Press 3, yes.
3: We apologize, but only English translations are available at this time. Please press 1. Let's begin.
2: Alright.
4: Say, Red.
3: Hello.
4: What's up, Sean?
3: Hello.
2: Alright.
4: Hey there, folk.
3: Hello.
4: Yes, y'all finna give me some garden on your kudo.
3: I'm going to participate in sexual intercourse.
4: Hey, cuz, my baby mama straight trip.
3: The mother of my child is acting irrationally.
2: Word.
4: How you do that there?
3: No translation.
4: You feel me?
3: Do you understand what I'm saying?
4: Yeah.
3: Affirmative.
4: Hell no.
3: Negative.
4: Oh, hell no.
3: Absolutely negative.
4: God damn, Charlotte, you crying to death in this bitch.
2: What?
3: Okay.
4: You talking all that old fucking issue? Got mine. Made me split your goddamn wig up in this bitch.
3: If you persist to communicate such negative attitude towards me, I will be forced to beat your ass.
4: I'll holler.
3: Goodbye.
4: Aye, my friend.
3: Goodbye. This concludes today's lesson. To hear these translations again, press 4. To get back to the main menu, press 5. For all other options, press 6.
2: 4.

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large mantle, a beak. 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The giant squid, however, are said to be much larger.

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1: Out of the depths.
2: Okay. Oh, no!
3: As we're bringing it up, a larger one, 5-6 foot, came out and just ruthlessly just hit him full impact so hard that it ripped one of its fins completely off the side of the animal. Oh, it's hit again!
0: Dude, he got nailed!

0: this get started? Who influenced you?
1: Yeah, I'll start in my hometown, Jackson, with my man, DJ Blue, showing me the ropes. Later on, I met DJ LJ out of Bardo, you know what I'm saying? And through that influence, I met DJ Mellow Mix.
0: I see. So where you from?
1: Tennessee.
2: Oh, yeah.

0: The DJs.
1: Man, let's go out there, real nigga, real street nigga. Niggas who ain't never told it. Real nigga, you know what I'm saying? Do real things, you know what I'm saying? Salute to all my niggas, man, around the world. Y'all know.

and dangerous.

0: life, my sons and daughters, all they need is when you get out of the earth's atmosphere where the Heavenly Father has created suns and moons to control time, you move into an eternal time system. You only have these time systems when you're trapped in the earth's atmosphere, so 100 years seems like a long time. When you move outside of this sun, moon, and star, this galaxy, time is much, much more broader, and what you call one day could be 1,000 years.
1: King's Court Entertainment.
2: Mercenary Tech.

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0: yeah, yeah, yeah, yeah,
1: woo,
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And Destiny's Child came out with their very first number one single. 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

0: 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Things is different. 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A lot of my friends is dead. A lot of my friends that's alive ain't really alive because they doing the same old thing they was doing 10 years ago. But yo, I was on the bigger and better things. Went on to New York. You know what I'm saying? I wasn't just talking about it. I was being about it. I wasn't just trying to be a better hustler, a better father, a better friend, a better cousin. 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And I found, just like in the joint, when you're trying to do positive things, positive results gotta follow. They gotta follow. So for the last cut on the album, I thought I'd give it to y'all and tell my brothers in the joint who's striving.
1: Hub City DJs.
0: It's possible, man. 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

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I was gonna do it at the Soul Train Award, but I was scared. Yeah. 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

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So this is called Strength, Courage, and Wisdom.

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0: I like that.
1: No matter what I was going through, no matter what I was going through, I would look in the mirror, hungover, not hungover, mad, not mad, whatever.

0: Can anyone live with her as a kid?
1: That's not for me to decide. That's for someone who decides to live with me to decide. Not for me.
0: But are you willing to compromise within a relationship?
1: To compromise? What is compromising? Compromising for what? Compromising for what reason? To compromise for what? To compromise. What is compromise?
0: If a man came into your life, wouldn't you want to compromise?
1: Stupid. A man comes into my life and I have to compromise? You must think about that one again. A man comes into my life and you have to compromise for what? For what? For what? A relationship is a relationship that has to be earned, not to compromise for. And I love relationships. I think they're fantastic. They're wonderful. I think they're great. I think there's nothing in the world more beautiful than falling in love. But falling in love for the right reason, falling in love for the right purpose, falling in love, falling in love. When you fall in love, what is that to compromise about?

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1: What was that?
0: Nigga, you woke? Keep your eyes on the road, nigga. 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

0: Hey, Mala.
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0: Man, I never even had a part, man.
1: Damn. You sound like you got a lot of shit on your mind.
0: My nigga just got me green out the song.
1: What?
0: I'm about to hand a left like it's right here.
1: Shit.
0: I hate old niggas. That's why I live in troll niggas. 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That's why I carry around cold niggas. 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
0: Hold on. Oh, we got a problem here? We got a problem, nigga.
2: Oh, what up with this?
0: Gun away, nigga.
3: Can we have one night where there ain't no fight, nobody get shot?
0: Shut up, bitch.

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That's it, back at your boo. It's the natural foo. I meant Mr. Oops. Now let me gather the words. Hard to fathom the truth, so let me zoom back. Think through that. Otherwise, how can I get to wherever you at? Every lyric is real, like where the Jews at. Think about it, then feel. Mr. Blakes, he bruised that. Choose that first date as if it's my last. I can't abuse that. I'm first rate. I spit it with class. Reflect on it as if it's my past. Project moments like a picture in glass. There you have it. I made classics with the Chick Magnet, Grit Boys, and whatever else I could imagine happen. Ain't fit for platinum, that's metal, and I'm just fabric, a canvas. But what you draw from is elaborate, so snap it, Kodak it, go back and find meaning to lies. I'm in between them, it might not be convenient the first time you see it, but I'm always on remote control, it's a touch of your fingers, let's roll.

0: Hey, yo, hold up, yo. About to make this phone call real quick, yo. About to learn to speak ATL-ish, you know? Go down to Atlanta. Speak fluent ATL. Yo, hold up, all right?
1: Thank you for calling 1-900-ATL-PIMP. For English, press 1. CS Spaniol, press 2.
0: Word?
1: All others, press 3.
0: Press 3.
1: We apologize, but only English translations are available at this time. Please press 1. Let's begin.
0: All right.
2: Say, Red.
1: Hello.
2: What's up, Sean?
1: Hello.
0: Hi.
2: Hey there, folk.
1: Hello.
2: Yes, y'all finna give me some gotten on your kudo.
1: I'm going to participate in sexual intercourse.
2: Hey, cuz, my baby mama straight trip.
1: The mother of my child is acting irrationally.
0: Why?
2: How you do that there?
1: No translation.
2: You feel me?
1: Do you understand what I'm saying?
2: Yeah.
1: Affirmative.
2: Hell no.
1: Negative.
2: Oh, hell no.
1: Absolutely negative.
2: God damn, Charlotte, you crying to death in this bitch.
0: What?
1: Okay.
2: You talking all that old fucking issue? Got mine. Made me split your god wig up in this bitch.
1: If you persist to communicate such negative attitude towards me, I will be forced to beat your sad.
2: Yeah. I holler.
1: Goodbye.
2: Bye, my friend.
1: Goodbye. This concludes today's lesson. To hear these translations again, press 4. To get back to the main menu, press 5. For all other options, press 6.
0: 4.

0: Rude boy, you got to keep texting while I'm trying to do this. That's like a terrible ass. That's a terrible ass Jamaican accent right there. Don't cut the air conditioning off, fool. Huh? Sam Millie? I'm in here beefing. It's going down. Start the tape. Fire that gun chill up. That's what my Jamaican homeboys will say right now. Feel me, B. You know what I would say? Jump on. Cause I'm cool like that. You feel that? Huh?
1: This the refix where
0: yeah. What's up, baby? Huh? We back. Give you a third refill.
1: This the refix where I'm doing. What's it till I'm?
0: Rasta Love 3. Chopped up and not slapped
1: this
0: up.
1: This the refix where I'm doing. What's it till I'm?
0: Chop stars. It's my DJ Candlestick in the background.
1: This the refix where I'm doing. What's it till I'm?
0: One time for all, what's
1: this
0: up with the Jamaican food?
1: Where I'm doing,
0: you got the Jamaican food? Oh, man, this called Buddha, man. Oh, he don't sell Jamaican food. Yeah, maybe. Yeah, hey, I know what a Jamaican spot
1: is.
0: It's right next to Club Rhythms.
1: This the refix where I'm doing, City Lock.
0: Shout out to the Mikey Fake Fool and Sound.
1: This the refix where I'm doing, City Lock.
0: Father Carey,

I am not for the faint of heart. My genetic build can build multi-universes. The man of God playing baby shark with my daughter, watching for sharks outside at the same time. Life as a protective father, I kill for. My son Enoch is the part two. When I inspire my children to make higher valleys. In this present moment, I saw that through. Ask Whitney about my lust addiction. Text messaging, bitches got my thumbs hurt. Set president for a new sacrilegion. Writer's block for 2 years, nothing moved me. Ask God to speak through me. That's what you hear now, the voice of yours truly. Teleport out my home body for comfort. I don't pass judgment, past life regressions. Keep me in question, where did I come from? I don't think like I used to. No, I don't blink like I used to. Aqua stares at everybody. See the flesh of man, but still this man compared to nobody. Yesterday I prayed to the flowers and trees. Gratification to the powers that be. Synchronization with my energy chakras. The ghost of Dr. Sebi paid it for. Cleaned out my toxins, bacteria heavy. Sciatica nerve pinch, I don't know how to feel. Like the first time I fucked a white bitch. The first time I fucked a white bitch, I was 16 at the Palisades, fumbling my grades. I traveled with the team, the Apache life. Centennial was like when Miss Baker screamed at Doughboy, mixed that with Purple Rain. They interchanged the scenes, happy just to be out the hood with all the wealthy kids, credit cards and family plans. She drove her daddy's Benz. I found out that he was a sheriff. That was a win-win because he had locked up Uncle Perry. She paid her daddy's sins. Next time I fucked a white bitch was out in Copenhagen. Good kid, Mad City tour. I flourished on them stages. When he asked, did I have a problem? I said I might be racist. Ancestors watching me fuck was like retaliation. I'm a killer, he's a killer, she's a killer, bitch. We some killers walking zombies trying to scratch that itch. Germophobic, hetero and homophobic. Photoshopping lies and motives. Hide your eyes, then pose for the pic. People on earth, silent murderers, non-profits, preachers in church, crooks and burglars, Hollywood, corporate and school, teaching philosophies, you either go be dead or in jail, killer psychology, silent murderer, what's your body count, who your sponsorship, objectified so many bitches, I killed their confidence, the media is the new religion, you killed the consciousness, your jealousy is way too pretentious, you killed accomplishments, niggas killed freedom of speech, everyone's sensitive, if your opinion fuck around and leak, might as well send you will, the industry has killed the creatives, I'd be the first to say, to each exec. I'm saving your children, we can't negotiate. I caught a couple bodies myself, slid my community. My last Christmas toy driving Compton handed out eulogies. Not because the rags in the park had red gradient, but because the high blood pressure flooded the catering. So what's the difference between your life when I had motives? What fatalities in reality bring you closure? The noble person that goes to work and pray like they poster. Slaughter people too, your murder's just a bit slower. I'm a killer, he's a killer, she's a killer, bitch. We some killers walking zombies trying to scratch that itch. Germophobic, hetero and homophobic, photoshopping lies and motives. Hide your eyes, then pose for the pic.

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1: Frank, Frank.
0: Stand up.
1: Frank, Frank.
0: Pass out.
1: Frank, Frank.
0: Wake up.
1: Frank, Frank.
0: Faded.
2: Oh yeah, oh yeah.
1: Frank.
2: It's the end of the mixtape. What y'all thought y'all wasn't gonna hear my voice? DJ fucking Day. Top Dog Entertainment. I'ma
3: say it once.
2: We can't be fucking faded. Hold on, let me repeat myself.
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It's a Eastside thing, eh? You done know, eh? More life!

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0: Shout out to Shop. 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
1: Trapaholics.
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0: Girlfriend Lisa, man, huh? 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

0: niggas with some love. Let's show niggas we understand what they going through. We know that it's hell for a hustle out here with three stripes of jail, penitentiaries, and police, and task force, and snitches, and bitches, and niggas, and player haters. Sit the fuck down.
1: Nah, man, we gotta build on this shit to hit you.